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0: From his new album, Songs About Us, that's Don't Tell On Me, Jason Aldean, Country Nights Live. 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He knows exactly how loyal his fans are.
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14: Cool thing is, it's the opposite of current internet culture. 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
16: 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Look, if we're being honest, there aren't too many country stations out there like us. You know what? 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
13: 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Karen Van Zandt's got you from 9 till noon. Then it's Tater at lunch on the Queen City's Country. 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That's what we play every day on the Queen City's Country. Artists like Cody Jinks, Nate Smith, and Ella Langley. 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

0: Hardy, Eric Church, Morgan Wallen, and Tim McGraw. That's MacArthur on Country Nights Live. You know, Hardy's really good friends with a couple guys, Ernest and Morgan Wallen.
1: We talk every day. I talk to Ern every day. I talk to Morgan every day. If not every day, five times a week. If we all win, if Ern wins, I win. And if I win, Morgan wins. And every all that. So, like, we all just came, we all had nothing at the same time and then had something at the same time. 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
1: 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You know what I mean?
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20: Cool thing is, it's the opposite of current internet culture. 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

0: That is the number one requested song of the night so far. Ella Langley, Morgan Wallen, I Can't Love You Anymore. You got a request? Here's the number.
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8: 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And it's really cool. It's not preachy. 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

0: Beautiful things. Okay, so Megan Maroney, we all know she's from Georgia. Did you know she's got some pretty cool slang phrases that she grew up with?
1: What's up, y'all? I'm Megan Maroney, and here are some of my favorite Georgia slangs. So one of my best friends is from Philly, and I did not realize that not everyone called them buggies. Apparently, up north, they call them shopping carts, but in Georgia, they're definitely buggies. Up north, they call them car accidents, but in Georgia, we call them car wrecks. So something that my mom always says, like instead of saying, how are you doing? She says, how are you making out? To my northern friend was strange. And that was my favorite Georgia slang.
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1: Riley Green continues to be everywhere at once, including on the baseball field. While juggling his music career, acting roles, and his new gig as a coach on The Voice, he still found time to suit up with the Savannah Bananas during their sold-out three-night run at Truist Park in Atlanta. Cody Johnson is gearing up for a massive summer. His new album, Banks of the Trinity, arrives June 26th, and he just revealed the full 16-song track list, including collaborations with Luke Combs and Brothers Osborne, plus a song written for his newborn son. And Post Malone's double album, The Eternal Buzz, is getting closer. He pushed back the start of his stadium tour to finish the project. And new ASCAP listings show he's been writing with some familiar country names again. A strong sign that at least half of the record keeps him planted firmly in the country genre. That's your Country Nights Live news update. I'm Bev Rainey.
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0: Love that one from John Morgan. It's Kid Myself. This is Country Nights Live. Just got a request for some Lainey Wilson. We're going to play her next. I was thinking about the time that Ernest totally pranked Lainey Wilson on the last night of their tour. He walked out on stage wearing her clothes. Yes, her clothes from her wardrobe.
1: I cannot believe you doing this right now.
2: I can't either. First time I ever used one of these lifts, I'm dressed like you. It's pretty ridiculous.
1: You are not. Ridiculous. Dude. If my pants don't go back to the normal size, I'm going to be mad as hell.
2: I definitely owe you a pair of pants.
1: Understand that. You look good.
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7: It's the one for live sports audio.

What a joyous time in the life of young people here and throughout the country. My name's Justin. This is the Overnight Ride. It is college graduation season. Over the weekend, I did make a trek downtown and I saw that Vanderbilt University had graduated. How did I know that? All of the students in their caps and gowns made their way down to Broadway for photo shoots, which is like the coolest photo shoot when you get your college degree after all that hard work. I had a college photo shoot after graduation. Sorry, right before graduation. Mine was a little different. I'm still pretty salty about it because my roommates and my friends who live behind me kept a secret from me until the day we graduated college. So we get

0: our caps and gowns. We head to the first bar before graduation, Rodano's in Wilkes-Barre, Pennsylvania. And at that time, before our graduation, there was a little festival going on in the town square, the Fine Arts Fiesta, if you're from northeastern Pennsylvania. And my roommates and my friends said, hey, we got to get one more picture before we go to the ceremony. And I go, who was it with? And they said, Mark's mom, my roommate. I go, oh, why is she here, not the ceremony? They said, oh, she's working. I went, at the fiesta? They said, yes. It turns out for 4 years, my friends, my college roommates, the closest people in my life, were keeping from me that she was a working clown. She was there, free time, donated her time, cheer up the kids and make balloon animals. And they didn't trust me with the information that she was a clown. So before my graduation, maybe the biggest day of my life, before I got my first job, they finally told me. They kept it from me. And now, in my parents' house, on a table, in a frame, is a picture of me and my roommates, and my roommate's mom as a clown in our caps and gowns.
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0: A Touch Tunes jukebox on a Friday night with no songs lined up. Hates to see me coming. I'm Justin. It's the overnight ride. So Touch Tunes, you know, the jukebox where you can do it on your phone, which has severely affected my bank account, or you can do it on the wall by putting cash in, has released their Q1 results. The most played song for quarter one of 2026, Ella Langley's Choosing Texas. I feel like I contributed to that. And once again, all the Creed songs.
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0: going to give you fair warning in a couple seconds to tune out. This is a spoiler for Marshalls. Okay? My name's Justin. This is the Overnight Ride. Here's the spoiler. I guess they killed off Riley Green's character. I thought he was coming back next season. They gave him a love interest. Yada, yada, yada. Now, I haven't watched the show. I've just been getting news about it. We got to talk about it. I guess Riley Green's character was in the hospital after a fire and succumbed to his injuries. Now, there's a lot of fan theories online that I've been diving into, even though I'm not fully watching the show, but informing you. They didn't show Riley, that old TV trick. If you don't see the person, they might come back. So who knows? But he could have come back in flashbacks in the future. So Riley may not be done. Kind of. I guess we'll have to see next season.
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0: I would do it. Cosmetic cauliflower ear. People in Russia are paying to have their ears intentionally deformed so they can look like seasoned MMA fighters. So if you don't know what this is, it is a condition of your ears, or if you get hard enough, fluid, get hit hard enough in your ears, I'm hitting my own ears right now, fluid will get in there, it'll make your ear puff out, and eventually it'll basically calcify and become hard. And a lot of wrestlers and a lot of MMA fighters have cauliflower ear. It's from constant trauma. I guess they are paying specialists $80 per ear to create the lumpy look. Now, when I was a kid, I was big into wrestling, wrestled through college. When you're young, you're like, cauliflower ear is cool. Then when you get older, you're like, I wish I didn't have it. I had a little bit in my ear one time, and I thought I was the man. But then I started wearing headgear all the time and never got it. But I was the guy in college and in high school that would drain people's cauliflower ear because it was too expensive to go to the doctor. A few details, you just go to CVS and you get a syringe and you heat it up. Not recommended, don't do it. But if they're charging $80 per ear, I'll scrape some off the top. We'll go to a local high school. We'll wrestle a little bit. I wasn't that great. I just threw people. I had no offense, just defense. And then I'll give some money to charity. I feel like this is a great fundraiser to rough some ears up for the cosmetic cauliflower.
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0: in talking about all the honorary degrees yesterday, I forgot that Brad Paisley and his wife both received honorary degrees from Belmont. On top of that, Brad is releasing Tackle Box. Well, we'll continue to release Tackle Box. Basically, it's a bunch of stuff he hasn't released. Hooks, guitar licks, lyrics. There's two songs out right now. We'll continue releasing these over a time period. Some old stuff, some new stuff, some stuff he's working on. So pretty cool to see. Brad is giving us some new old stuff. Old new stuff?
1: We're here for you.
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1: My name's Justin. This is the Overnight Ride. Who's this?
2: Jeff the Joke Guy.
1: Jeff calling us from the great state of Texas in Dallas. Make you laugh, make you cringe, make you think. I think tonight, heavily on the thinking side, a good amount of one-liners. What do you got?
2: So, what happens when you get scared half to death twice? I want to grow my own food, but I can't find bacon seeds. Frog parking only. All others will be towed. My wife said I'd never listen to her, or something like that. I checked into the Hokey Pokey clinic, and I turned myself around. Is there ever a day that mattresses are not on sale?
1: I don't know.
2: I know.
1: That had me thinking now. Mattresses are always on sale.
2: What do you call a robbery without any bloodshed?
1: A robbery without any bloodshed, what?
2: Stainless steel.
1: Oh, my God. All right, clever, clever, clever.
2: The only thing flat earth or sphere is sphere itself. This is Jeff the Joke Guy, signing off.
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0: How many people can you tell about the Queen City's country today? 5? 10? 20? 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

0: Dustin Lynch, Easy to Love on the overnight ride. Couldn't get any easier for him the other day. He was in his house. He heard a turkey, looked outside. The turkey was fighting himself in the reflection of his truck. So Dustin got the turkey call, opened the door, and tried to call the turkey into the house. It did not come in, but it was almost a very easy hunt for him.
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1: 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Hey, it's Karen Van Zandt, and thank you so much for listening to us online. 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
15: Cool thing is, it's the opposite of current internet culture. It's nothing but people posting their struggles and people cheering them on and understanding and talking about where they came from and how they dealt with the same hardship, and it's really

0: really cool. It's not preachy. It's not over advicey. It's just a place of community.
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So you say you like artists like Tyler Childers, Cody Jinks, Whiskey Myers, and the Red Clay Strays? 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
21: 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She had the best, in her defense, it seems like she had the best of intentions, but when you pay all this money, this is the last thing you want to hear. Hang on.

0: Cincinnati.
1: Kincaid in Dallas. Every morning.
2: I get what she was trying to do, but she just did it wrong. She is someone who was speaking at the University of Central Florida at a commencement. This is graduation. And she got booed by the crowd. Here's how you get a crowd to turn on you. Think about how much these students and the student loans and their parents have put forth for their college education.
1: Right.
2: Only to hear this at graduation.
3: The rise of artificial intelligence is the next industrial revolution.
2: Oh. They start booing her.
3: I struck a chord. AI was not a factor in our lives.
2: No, it wasn't. What she's getting at was like things are different now. You've got more of a challenge and you can overcome the challenge. She was getting to a positive point, but she brought up AI. And as many college graduates have understood, jobs are difficult right now because AI has already taken a lot of the jobs they went and got a four-year degree for.
4: Why on earth would she say that at a graduation? That is something I would have never brought up.
5: I think she just said it wrong. I'm with you, Kincaid, there where I think she was trying to come across of like, hey, the job market's different. The world's different now because of AI. Yeah. But she made it seem like
1: it almost sounded like she was glorifying.
5: Yeah. Yes.
2: Hey.
1: Yeah.
2: Yeah.
1: Hey,
5: you're
1: AI's
5: not going to have a job
1: there.
5: Yeah.
2: Hi, everyone. Sucks to be you.
5: AI's taking over.
1: Wow.
2: Yeah. So I was thinking back, and I just graduated high school. I did, you know, 7 months at Youngstown State. I was out. But when you were graduating from Penn State, Lauren, was it like the way I felt at high school? I didn't care who was speaking. I just wanted that diploma in my hand.
5: I don't even remember who spoke.
2: Yeah. See, for me, it was, it'll feel real when I have this in my hand, get this over with.
5: Yep. Yeah.
2: I want to move on.
5: I couldn't even tell you who spoke. I don't remember any of that. Like, it was nobody notable. Like, sometimes colleges get, like, really big names. It was nobody super notable, I don't think. And
4: isn't there a lot of people that finish college that don't even walk?
2: Yeah.
4: You just don't have to walk. Yeah, get me my diploma.
5: The diploma you get handed on stage is not a real diploma. It's just a rolled up piece of paper that they make look like the diploma.
2: I was told that too, so I threw mine on the ground and jumped up and down on it. And someone said, why are you doing that to your diploma? I opened it up. It was my actual diploma.
4: Oh, no. Yep.
5: Maybe in high school they actually gave you the real one.
4: Yeah, in high school they did give us the real one.
2: I understand, but I was thinking back and literally I think the most effective graduation speech. So graduates, when you leave this stage, I want you. Hi, it's Kincaid. I want you to go to Chipotle, and I want you to not be afraid to say that portion size of chicken is too small. I'd like some more, please. Graduates, enjoy your life. Thank you.
4: And your Chipotle.
5: Have the confidence to speak up.
2: Yes. Dallas, what would you say?
4: Oh, graduates, listen, I don't care what anybody says. It's tough. Stay at your parents' house.
2: Stay at your parents' house.
5: Save some money.
2: Lauren, speak to the class of 26.
5: Oh, graduates, just take it all in right now. You're never going to live with your friends like this again. Be walking distant to the bar. Have such little cares in the world. Enjoy it now while you can.
4: And stay with your parents.
5: Yeah, save some money. Don't rush off.
2: Okay, so Lauren says basically alcohol poisoning doesn't hit as good as it does when you're older. Dallas says never leave home. And Kincaid, hi, that's me. I just want you to get what you're deserved at Chipotle.
4: Yeah, and his mama wouldn't let him stay home.
2: No, she said you got to get out. She said you have to start paying rent in a month. And so I had to pay 1 month rent, then I finally got out. That's what it was like at Chipotle.
4: You paid rent? She said you had to pay rent
2: that was,
4: with her?
2: That's it. She knew her own son. What, I got to pay for this experience? I'm out.
4: How much
2: and that's
4: is
2: how
4: rent?
2: She got me out.
4: Wow.
2: She was charging me back then, I think she wanted $350.
5: Not terrible.
2: Yeah.
5: Okay.
2: In those dollars back then. But
4: That is crazy. And my, how the tables have turned.
2: I know, right? Oh, I know. Yeah. As I pay her her internet and phone bill. And yes, that's right.
4: That's, my parents would have never charged me rent.
2: Yeah, hold on. Graduates, I have an update for you. Hold on. Hey, graduates. Wait. Oh. Look at your parents right now. And while they are giving you hell for all the money they spent, go, listen, I will have power of attorney. And the medical directive will lean towards me. Be good to me or else. Thank you, graduates.
5: The tables will turn.
2: They will, trust me.
4: Yeah.
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1: Every morning.
2: The Fair Work Commission, they put it out there and said, no, crack is never acceptable at work. Details, very specific details on the way shortly, Dallas.
4: Specific details about crack.
2: That, this is what Dallas lives for.
5: Crack is whack.
4: Interesting. Yep. Okay.
2: It is.
4: I don't know what's going on Carnival Cruise Lines, but good Lord. I mean, we had a woman on a scooter that just went off the pier while they were on location at the island, you know, where they always take you to the island. This poor woman drowned. So sad. But now we got a couple of women facing federal charges after doing something to each other on a Carnival cruise.
5: What?
4: Yeah.
5: What could they
4: federal
5: be doing?
4: Federal charges.
2: Well, she'll tell you. I hope I hope she tells you.
5: Wow, I can't wait to find out. Okay, imagine planning the perfect proposal and then ruining it because of one small, very avoidable mistake. And wait until you hear who he's blaming for this.
4: Oh, no, he won't take like responsibility?
5: Nope.
4: Oh my goodness.
2: These are all very interesting. I think I might listen.
4: I hope you do. You

0: Kate in Dallas. Shh. My little secret.
1: My little secret is I'm trying to turn the person I'm dating into a different person.
2: Oh.
3: Okay. Well,
4: why are we doing this?
3: Are you a witch?
1: That would probably make things easier. So I've had a crush on a guy for years now, and I found out that he's getting married. It's never going to happen.
2: Oh.
1: But I recently met his little brother.
2: Oh.
1: Who is almost identical to this guy who I've been in love with for years. And I've noticed, with just a little bit of a push, I am slowly changing his personality. Trivia nights, so he can, he's a little bit smarter. I've been encouraging him to leave the house so he's less sedentary. Little things where I'm trying to make him a little bit more like his brother, who I've been in love with for years.
4: So it's not like you're sitting in the bar waiting for a table in the busy dining room and you don't have a reservation to be open so you can sneak your way in there. It's not like you're putting a placeholder there. You truly are just trying to make him into the person you literally want to be with that is unavailable, that you think will never be available.
1: I've got a table at the restaurant and I'm ordering off menu.
3: Can I tell you, I understand having a crush on someone, but oh my God, if this man that you are seeing had any idea what you're trying to do to him, he would be devastated.
4: I'm sure he sort of knows, because I'm sure, you know, a sibling knows when their sibling's the more attractive one and they go out and they get all the attention and the sibling doesn't get as much or none. They know that the sibling's the hot one. So he's not stupid.
3: What? So is he not as good looking as the other guy, or is it just his personality?
1: It's all, he's just like a less 80% copy.
4: The brother who's engaged, he's more like the engagement ring in the window at the jewelry store. And this is the one that you found online for 30% off and you're trying to polish it up and make it look,
1: exactly. Mm-hmm. Exactly. He's not bad. I like him. I'm having a great time. Mm-hmm. With the person that I'm dating, but I know he can be better for me with just a little bit of work.
4: He's a fixer-upper.
3: Wow.
2: Yeah.
3: Mean, okay, well,
1: that's why it's a secret.
3: My question is, do you think you're all that?
1: I
3: feel like you're really downgrading this guy, and I feel bad for him.
4: Well, if his brother's all that, it's got to be an upgrade.
1: Yeah, I mean, apparently I'm not good enough for his brother, so.
4: I don't even think it's that. I think you just didn't get to him in time.
3: Yeah, the timing was all off.
4: Yeah,
3: I don't know. I just feel bad for this man you're trying to manipulate.
4: But how many times, though, has this come back to bite that person in the butt when you've upgraded that person and then somebody else steps in and he goes, listen, I got to be honest with you, I've fallen for somebody else because the upgraded person.
3: Yeah, I'm telling you, girl, karma come back and bite you in the butt.
4: Good luck on being a human house flipper. I hope that it's worth the investment.
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3: We got to be really careful with these this morning. I wish they had kept that to themselves. What did somebody tell you? Maybe it's a friend you've known for years and they told you something. You would have been better off not knowing anything. Now, we are on the radio, so you got to keep that in mind. There are kids in the car. You have to keep that in mind. That saying, that being said, I mean, what is it that you learned about somebody? If you could say it on the radio and you just, oh, wow, I wish I could just control Z, hit the undo button on that.
4: You never look at them the same.
3: Oh, exactly. Yeah. There's been nothing about you that I ever learned. I was being funny earlier, so don't think that I know things about Lauren. Everything I've heard about Lauren, I'm proud of.
4: I salute
3: you.
4: Yeah, I've said some raunchy things behind the scenes.
3: And it's great, but there is someone who is in the same industry that we're in, who I know. I've met one time in person. I think she's very talented on the radio. And one time I heard her, everyone had been drinking, and I heard her mention something just in passing. Just a particular, I got to be really careful on the radio, a particular,
4: apparatus?
3: Yeah, no, not apparatus, a particular thing that she's into, that she announces publicly. And now every time I hear her or see her picture on Instagram, I think about that.
2: Yeah, but like, she announced it because they bought a certain
3: They bought a particular piece of furniture. For this activity. And I said, wow, you know, it's hardcore when you have to go to IKEA to buy this thing. And now I think about that every time I see her. And now she's broken up with the guy who was all about that. And I wonder if the next guy is going to appreciate the IKEA furniture. I don't know, but I think about that.
4: Do you keep that in the breakup or do you get rid of it again?
2: Exactly. And do you use it with the new guy?
3: How do you introduce that?
2: Hey, did you do this with him?
3: And is the new guy going to want to hear about that? Well, my ex bought this for me. I don't think you want to hear that. But anyway.
4: It's such a niche thing. Is the new guy going to be into it?
3: Guys are both talking at the same time. What?
2: Yeah.
3: Okay. Surround sound with Dallas and Lauren.
2: We were just both saying it's just such a specific.
3: But that was her, but every time I see her, that's the first thing I think of. And I've tried to think of other things, but that's all I think about. And no, I'm not jealous. And no, I don't want to be with her. But Dallas, what is something, if you can say it on the radio?
2: I can't say it. There's nothing that I can. I've been told many things that I wish I did not know, but I cannot. Say any of them. I'm so sorry.
4: Yeah, same. I can't think of anything that I've been told that's radio appropriate to talk about right now. Everything has just been talking to girlfriends who have told me, you know, girls just love to talk about.
2: We talk about it all.
3: So maybe it's something, I'm trying to think what's radio appropriate. Maybe it's something like, you know, and it makes you so angry because you know that you'd like a pay raise and you hear from corporate, we just don't have it, the budget. But then you hear about a coworker bragging that they stole 2 laptops and a pile of office supplies. Yeah, you know, guess what I have at home? And you're like, why did you tell me that? Because now you're angry. Why don't you just get him fired? Because it would be more work on you because you would have to absorb his responsibilities.
4: Well, I have a friend who he's been at his job for 3 years. He's hoping to get a promotion. In his 3 years, he hasn't gotten any type of significant bonus or promotion or anything. And he found out that people who have the same exact role as him, who came in after him, are getting paid more. Now, you know, he's wished he'd never learned that because now he's going to confront them and he's probably going to end up leaving his job.
3: See, I like how we veered it away from the spanking bench and onto workplace stuff. I like that. Oh, I'm so sorry. I wish they had kept it to themselves. What was it you wish they had kept it on their own?
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2: I wish they had kept that to themselves moments ago, Dallas. What is it that you, Ella, wish they had kept to themselves?
3: My friend in college, freshman year, she didn't tell me freshman year. She didn't tell me until like 6 years later. We both had graduated. I'd gotten a master's, and then she told me. But apparently freshman year in college, she slept with the creepy 71-year-old professor.
2: No, 71. Oh, 71, what? And she was in her early 20s. Ew.
4: Okay, did she at least get a good grade?
5: Yeah, but she got some A's.
3: Freshman year was like 18.
2: Ew.
4: Wow.
2: Ooh. And she, let me guess, she did really well in that class.
3: It was the hardest class ever. I don't know why. It was freshman year. It was an early class. And I was like, why is he so hard on us? We don't even know what we're doing yet.
2: Mm.
3: But apparently he was hard on her too. So.
5: Yeah. Apparently so.
2: Yeah, that's in a different way. Thank you so much.
5: Gosh.
2: I appreciate it.
5: Wow. Oh. Even I wouldn't have done that.
2: Nope. In Dallas. Yes.
5: Yeah, I would.
2: Cheryl, It's Kincaid in Dallas. If you could say it on the radio, what was something you wish they'd kept it to themselves?
6: Okay, so we were having a family reunion, and I found out that my father, my brother, and his husband were taking a little side trip on the way to family reunion to a clothing optional hike that ended up at a waterfall where you could swim.
2: Oh, you know, just nudists in the family. You didn't know were nudists. Okay.
5: Oh, yeah. I wouldn't want to know that.
6: I had no idea.
2: That's so interesting.
5: That is crazy.
6: I cannot look at my father the same way.
2: Cheryl, were you sad that you didn't get invited? Did you feel left out?
6: I do.
2: No, Cheryl, thank you. Appreciate it. I wish that they had kept it to themselves. Anonymous, welcome to the show. It's Kincaid in Dallas.
7: Good morning. So I was an adult at the time. It's important to the story, but anyway, I was an adult at the time, and my father was confessing to me that he had tried to step out on my mother.
5: Wow.
7: Yeah. So it was late at night. I couldn't sleep, and I had moved to the couch because I was having trouble sleeping. And he was up. It was eating at him, and he was feeling bad, and he just told me.
2: Worst bedtime story ever.
5: No kidding.
2: Was he a college professor?
7: No, he was not a college professor. But it was like, I mean, my family is very, we went to church every Sunday. We were just very, very.
2: You never expected.
5: Yeah.
7: Exactly.
5: So, did your mom ever find out?
7: Oh, no.
2: And you didn't say anything. But now this, Anonymous.
7: I've never said this to anybody.
2: Well, we're honored.
7: In my family.
2: And then why? It's. I know he was cleaning his soul or cleansing his soul, but then now this falls on you. And what do you do with this? You know.
7: Well, I just took it. I mean, I don't know if he was. I wasn't sure in the story if he was. They were dating, but they were married. But they must have been married. I don't know.
2: I'm sorry. And you think totally different of your father, and that's an awful. You don't want that. You want to think one way and believe that your father.
7: I just blocked it out.
2: Yeah.
7: My father is still the most wonderful father I could have ever had.
2: Lala, do you hear how emotional she is? That's awful. I'm sorry that happened.
5: Sorry.
2: Thank you very much for calling in.
5: That's tough.
2: Richard, welcome. You're going to lock this out, then we'll go to the text right now. I wish they'd kept it to themselves.
8: The first ad agency I worked at, the top account executive and the owner of the agency separately confessed to me that they were having an affair. And I worked with both of them for years afterwards. And it honestly did create a lot of awkwardness. I mean, she'd sit on my desk and whatnot, and I would think, wait a minute, is she flirting with me?
2: Yeah, it makes you wonder what is attempted.
8: Yes, it was something else.
2: That's awful, because then you think, you know, everything at work is like, well, do I approach someone that, can I trust this person? I can't talk about this person with this person because there's this going on. It's a whole different dynamic.
5: Yeah.
2: Thank you, Richard.
5: You know, there was an affair going on here at our office. They are no longer with us, but they were two people. And when I found out, I thought, oh my gosh, I wish I'd have never known that. I would compare that to the Bill Belichick and his girlfriend.
2: Oh.
5: That's the two kind of people they were here.
4: Oh, it's very obvious what's going on.
2: Oh, the messages. I wish no one had ever told me. My mom told me that my dad was not my real dad when I was 35.
5: Oh,
2: I wish she just kept that a secret to herself.
4: Yeah.
5: How about this one? One of my best friends decided to tell me that she had been having an affair and that she was not sure if her second child was her husband's or her lover's child. While I appreciate and love her to pieces for trusting me with that information, sometimes it's so hard knowing that info. I would not want to know that.
4: No, yeah, don't tell me.
2: I wish they never told me. I found out a friend cheated on his wife, and now I can't hang out with them anymore.
5: Gosh.
4: This one, I have a friend that specifically got pregnant on purpose to force her boyfriend into marrying her. He had an inheritance he must be married to get, and child out of wedlock would have voided. She plotted to force the marriage so her kids can get part of his inheritance.
5: Now, I do know a girl that did that.
4: Me too. I know a girl who, while at Penn State, she was seeing one of the Penn State football players who mm-hmm. was going to be a first round draft pick and very successful in the NFL, and she purposely got pregnant.
5: Mm. Yeah,
2: that could be a great bit, real life or Netflix series. Because it honestly sounds like something on Netflix where somebody would do something. So thank you very much for all the messages this morning. When we get back, flight attendants have spoken. Let's see if Dallas, of all people, because Lauren's perfect. Let's see if Dallas, I know one rule she did not abide by when I was with Dallas. Two rules that Dallas did not abide by when I flew with her on a plane. These are the six things we as passengers should never, ever do on a plane. Let's see how many we adhere to when we get back.
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0: Kincaid in Dallas.
1: The list we get twice a year, it's always baby names and the things the flight attendants say we should never do on a plane. And the baby names are always the same. It's Olivia and Liam. That's why we didn't do it yesterday. It's Olivia and Liam. Those are the baby names, the most popular baby name every single year for the last 6 years, Olivia and
2: Liam. One of the sweetest children I have ever met in my life is named Liam. I love him.
1: It's great, but I'm telling you, you know, now you go into, I think they're all in pre-K, but in a couple of years, you're going to go into an elementary school and you're going to go, Olivia. And nine heads in one classroom are going to turn around and look at you. Liam, five heads looking at you going, yeah, who are you, stranger? But the flight attendants have said that these are things, Dallas, that you should never do on a plane. I've never seen you do this. You've never done this. And you're not, I'm not going to say trash, but.
2: I'm never difficult on a
1: plane. No, you're not difficult, but there's a couple things you did on our last flight that worried me.
3: She's not scared to speak up.
1: No, but it's not speaking up. You can do that all you want. Walking around barefoot, the cabin floors are filthy, and it's trashy to walk around.
2: That's disgusting.
3: Really gross.
1: And you see those pictures, and also putting your bare feet on the wall. Please don't. Or on the seat in front of you. Ew, gross.
3: You better not see toe prints on the glass.
2: I know, that's just, oh gosh, that's
1: Marcus,
2: gross.
1: Save that for later.
2: But my gosh, they're limber.
1: Save that. Drinking too much alcohol, because if you're drunk on the ground, it hits way harder in the air. Don't save that. For longer flights, it can make jet lag way worse, but it's because, the atmosphere is thinner up there. It's like when you're at altitude, if you ever, when you're doing a 14er and you're at 14,000 feet, you're going to drink a lot less and get way drunk. Forgetting to hydrate before you go on a plane. Plane cabins are super dry. The air is super dry, so make sure you hydrate. I don't, because I don't want to use the bathroom 1,000 times. I hate being that guy. Dressing without layers. One minute you're freezing, the next you're sweating. I always wear the bare minimum on a plane. I get hot. I've never been cold.
2: I always have a coat, a jacket of some sort with me.
3: I always have a sweatshirt in my bag or something.
1: Never gotten cold on a plane. Eating gassy foods or drinking soda before flying. I didn't know this. The cabin pressure can make the experience painful. You get more gassy as you go in the air. The same way you get more drunk if you were drunk on the ground, apparently.
3: Interesting. I never crave soda unless I'm on a plane. That's the only time I want a nice cold can of Sprite.
2: That's so funny.
1: That is my beverage on a plane. Sprite, I think because your taste buds at altitude.
3: Yeah, it hits different on a plane for some reason.
1: Sprite, it is crisp. It is.
3: Yes, I don't know what it is. And I don't drink soda besides if I'm on a plane.
1: You know what I always think would be the perfect drink on a 7-Up. I normally don't like 7-Up.
2: Oh, I love 7-Up.
1: 7-Up, I like.
2: Cola.
1: Thank you, Dallas. That's You're what welcome. I want. Somebody said taking sleeping pills for the very first time, you decide you want to do it because you want to sleep the whole way through on a flight. You don't want to take like a NyQuil or something on a flight. You want to try that first on the ground because, again, at altitude, it's going to be different.
2: Yeah. Now, I don't understand. I did none of these things.
1: I'm getting to yours.
2: Oh.
3: Okay. Let's hear this.
2: Oh, my God. Now, what did I tell you? If they offer it, I can watch it.
1: I don't know what she's talking about.
2: I know what you're talking about. The Sopranos. Right. I know what you're talking
1: about. One time, we were on a flight. I look over, and I see full-on nude seat. Dallas, we're on a... And there were children behind us. Dallas was watching The Sopranos.
2: They weren't looking over my seat.
1: I heard a giggle.
2: Well, it's never too young to learn.
1: I couldn't.
3: There's a wrestling match. What is it?
1: The wrestling. No problem. Thank you. Dallas watched adult programming on a flight. Please,
2: if they didn't want me to watch it, they wouldn't offer it.
3: You know what? I'm with Dallas on this one. They cannot offer movies, TV shows with stuff like that if they're going to be upset that somebody actually watches it.
2: Exactly.
1: And also, Dallas went up. It was the very first time, and she was very proud, and I cheered her on. It was the very first time I got to be there for it, like a proud parent. I got to see Dallas. I got to see Dallas join the Tinkle train on a plane for the first time. She had to use the bathroom. She'd never used an airplane bathroom
2: All these
1: before.
2: Years that I've flown, I've never used the restroom. But, and I had to Tinkle the last time that he and I flew. I guess it was Austin last year, I think. And I was like, I'm going to do something I've never done. I've got to TT on the plane.
1: Yep.
3: How have you never peed on a plane before?
2: I just never have. First of all, I've never been on a long enough flight.
3: Okay.
2: The longest flight that I've ever been on was to...
1: Bahamas.
2: No, Los Angeles.
1: Oh, L.A., okay. So, Dallas was congregating in the cabin. There was a little line to the bathroom. You're supposed to wait for everybody. You're not supposed to congregate in front of the cabin. It makes people nervous.
2: I didn't congregate.
1: Well, you were standing there in line. You were congregating.
2: I did not. I even asked you, I said, is the restroom vacant?
1: It was.
2: Because we were right on the front.
1: Okay, but there was one person in front of you, and you were standing there. So, you were congregating for a while.
2: Oh, my God.
1: Not supposed to congregate. And that's all. Other than that, you're a perfect traveler. Other than the nudity and congregating. Other than the conjugation on TV and the congregating. You're fine.
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Cody Jinks is on the Queen City's Country. It's 94.1 WNNF. Hey, good morning. It's Karen. Thanks for hanging out with me on your Wednesday, halfway to the weekend, which is great. You know what else is great? Another chance to get qualified. We want to send you on a trip for two to go see Post Malone and Jelly Roll on their big stadium tour. The best part, you get to choose the city that you go see them in. I've got the details and your next text keyword you're going to need coming up in the 11 o'clock hour. Stick around. Right now, Flatland Calvary. This is Never Coming Back.

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Well, after the rain we had earlier, looking like a pretty nice day out there. Randy Rico at WLWT News 5 says breezy and mostly cloudy for the rest of the day. This afternoon getting up to 70 degrees. Tomorrow partly cloudy and a bit cooler. Tomorrow's high is 66. Looks like another chance for rain coming Friday. Chance for some stray showers then. Jackson D. Now and Make a Liar on the Queen Cities Country.

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1: John Party, it's Boots Off on the Queen City's Country. I'm Karen, and today is May 13th, which, of course, 513 means it's 513 Day here in Cincinnati, kind of an unofficial holiday for the city celebrating our zip code, 513, meaning today is our day. And there are a lot of different deals going on around town, some fun activities to get into, just a couple of them here. They have the Cincy Light 513 Day Charitable Neighborhood Pub Crawl. It's a long name. 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So that's going on today. You can get more info on the Rheingeist socials and website. 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And they will also be giving out coupons if you take part in that deal that could save you $5, $3, or $1. 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

0: Blake Shelton going to be a part of the Voices of America Country Music Festival happening later this summer in Westchester, August 6th through the 9th. It's just 4 days packed of a really amazing artist like Blake, Brad Paisley, Rascal Flatts, Tyler Hubbard, and Dustin Lynch will be there, Lee Bryce, and a bunch more. 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We'll see you out there. Right now, the latest from our local guy, Joe Jordan, Sink Like a Stone on the Queen Cities Country.
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0: Well, great night for baseball last night. Unfortunately, though, the Reds lost at Great American Ballpark to the Nationals. 10-4 was the final score last night. They'll try again this evening, though. Another great night weather-wise if you're heading out to the ballpark. 6:40 is the first pitch. 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
1: Prettiest girl I've ever seen. 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

Look, if we're being honest, there aren't too many country stations out there like us. You know what? We're perfectly fine with that. 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

0: Ryan Martin, Tug O' War on the Queen City's Country. This is a very cool event. Sam Hubbard's Foundation, they are doing their annual Foaling Tournament. It's happening tomorrow at the Foaling Warehouse, and it brings together more than 800 guests, 200 teams. It's actually one of the largest events of its kind. If you're not familiar with what it is, foaling is basically a mix of football and bowling. The Foaling Warehouse, you can go there and check it out. But this fundraiser is going to have current and former NFL players. They usually have local personalities, community supporters. And the best part, the proceeds go to support the foundation's Hubbard's Cupboard program. If you're not familiar with the work Sam Hubbard does in the community, I'm sure you do. He does a lot. But the Hubbard's Cupboard program provides things like nutrition, hygiene, educational resources to a lot of kids. In fact, about 17,000 students across 36 schools right here in Greater Cincinnati. So that foundation's Foaling Tournament going to be tomorrow night.
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1: Well, if you're itching to get back out to River Bend, the season's getting ready to start. 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

Tyler Childers on the Queen City's Country. Hey, it's Karen. Thanks for hanging out with me. And the Bengals, you may have heard this, Bengals heading overseas for a regular season game in 2026. They're going to be playing the Falcons in Madrid, Spain. It's going to happen November 8th. And for those of us who can't make it to Spain, they are going to show it on the NFL Network and over on Channel 5 on WLWT. The best part, it's going to start at 9:30 in the morning, our time. So very early start to football on November 8th. We'll find the full NFL schedule. They're going to announce it tomorrow night.

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3: A better life with Dr. Sanjay Gupta.
4: If you're someone who isn't super active, just thinking about the amount of exercise you're supposed to get every week can feel daunting. 75 minutes of vigorous exercise, 150 minutes of moderate intensity exercise. It's a lot. But I have some good news for you in the form of a recent study out of Norway. Researchers found that for most sedentary people, getting just 5 more minutes of meaningful movement a day had a statistically significant impact on their expected lifespan. So did reducing the amount of time they sat every day by just 30 minutes. That's not to say that this bare minimum is what you should aspire to, but I think it's a good reminder that doing something is always better than doing nothing. The point is, just get started. Work just a little bit more movement into your daily routine, and don't even think of it as exercise. I'm Dr. Sanjay Gupta, helping you live a better life.
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1: Parker McCollum, it's killing me on the Queen City's Country. And stick around, about three songs away from your next National Text keyword. We want to send you on a trip for two to go see Post Malone with Jelly Roll on their big stadium tour they're doing. You get to pick the city that you go see them in. I've got the keyword in your details just ahead. Right now, Megan Maroney.

0: Wyatt Flores, that's Running on E on the Queen City's Country. Hey, it's Karen, and how about a chance at a trip for two? We want to send you to Post Malone and Jelly Roll going on their huge stadium tour across the country. And the best part is you get to pick the city that you want to go see them in. Yeah, you pick the skyline. We'll take care of the flights, the hotel, and the tickets. But you got to listen for those National Text keywords throughout the day. This hour, your keyword is hollow, H-O-L-L-O-W. 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

Zach John King and Get to Drinking on the Queen City's Country. I'm Karen. Not looking like too bad of a day to do just that. It's going to get up to 70 degrees. Should stay dry the rest of the day after the rain we had earlier. So I'm going to get out there and enjoy it. I hope you have a great rest of your Wednesday. Tater is in next to hang out with you. I'll talk to you tomorrow morning at 9.

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6: 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It's not over-advicey. It's just a place of

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I was scrolling through the internet and just started laughing. 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Americans want 2.4 more hours per day to have fun. 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
24: A better life with Dr. Sanjay Gupta.
25: You know, it's interesting. For such a long time, I think people thought about diseases as something that mostly happened later in life. Just in recent years, however, we as a society have really begun to think about preventing certain ailments much, much earlier. Case in point, new study out of Northwestern University School of Medicine found the mid-30s are a major turning point for men's heart health. For women, about a decade later. But for the men, this is the time when you really need to be thinking about your heart health seriously. At a bare minimum, start seeing a primary care doctor once a year just to get your blood pressure and cholesterol checked. You can also look up and then do your best to follow what is known as the American Heart Association's Life's Essential Eight. These are things everyone can do to decrease their risk of heart disease. I'm Dr. Sanjay Gupta, helping you live a better life.
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NNF, my name is Tater, my favorite place in the world. Williamstown Marina opens up this Friday. I've been helping them get things ready, pick some music out, all the good stuff. I'm ready for summer. Sunburns, cold drinks, mosquitoes, bring it on.

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0: 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We're getting closer. Coming up in the 2 o'clock hour, another chance for you to win that trip for two to the city of your choice to see Post Malone and Jelly Roll. 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

0: 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So over the past week, I've been trying to rebuild a lawnmower for my son to use so he can make some extra money. And last night, finally got the engine to run. Runs beautifully. Went to go test out the drive system. Yeah, transmission's out. I'm done. I give up.
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0: 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It's Chris Jansen, me and a beer.
1: Prettiest girl I've ever seen. 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

Queen City Country 94.1 WNNF, Carly Pearson, Lee Bryce. I hope you're happy now. JD for the drive home. Hello, good afternoon, and happy 513 day. Yeah, we're all celebrating in our own special ways today. I've got some information on how certain businesses are going to help you out, give you some discounts and whatnot. We'll talk about that here in about 6 minutes. Luke Combs received an honorary, that's the keyword, honorary degree of music from Appalachian State University in North Carolina. He attended it from 08 to 2012. Left before completing his criminal justice degree to pursue his career in country music. But now he's got the honorary degree of music, can put that up on his wall of fame. Here he is, Be By You on 94.1 WNNF.

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Kenny Chesney, get along. JD for the drive home. And speaking of making friends and stuff, like Kenny mentions in that particular track, the Kentucky Barrels Pro Arena football team takes on Beaumont coming up this Sunday, the 17th at Truist Arena. And we have got some tickets. 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Got to mark your calendar on your phone for tomorrow. 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They just had their first loss this past weekend, but they're 3-1 on the season, undefeated at home, and it's been an exciting journey so far. It's a fun – if you're missing football – this is the place to be. You come out to Truist Arena and be a part of this ticket blitz that we're going to have for you coming up tomorrow from Queen City Country 94.1 WNNF. We're going to talk some baseball here in a little bit. Reds, down bad once again. So we'll talk about what they got going on. Florence Jaws were in action last night, which was entertaining. They did something that I don't think I've ever seen at the stadium before. So we'll have that coming up here in less than 10 minutes. Right now it's Casey Musgraves. Dry Spell. It's on 94.1.

0: Zach, John, King, get to drinking on 94.1 WNNF. Reds fans probably drinking heavily the last few games. Probably the last week and a half, 2 weeks. It has not been pretty for the Redlegs. They got stomped last night, 10-4. Been spiraling over their last 10, going 2-8. They're falling to 22-10 on the year, which, although still respectable, does have them in last place in the NL Central, because the NL Central has been very, very good so far this year. Surprisingly good for teams like the St. Louis Cardinals, who weren't expected to be very good this year. Pirates are playing, I think, better than most people thought. And the Brewers and the Cubs, I think we thought they were going to be good. But, you know, it's just been a tough stretch for the Reds right now, and they're trying to figure it out, trying to get healthy. They made some moves today, signing veteran free agent pitcher Chris Paddock. You're going to look at these stats, though, and you're going to go, woo! 0-5 this year with an ERA over 7 with the Miami Marlins before they kicked him to the curb a couple days ago. So he's coming in to make room for him on the 40-man. They designated catcher P.J. Higgins for assignment. They already got two guys on the roster as catchers, so they don't need him anymore. They also play starting pitcher Rhett Lauder on the 15-day injured list with right shoulder pain. So it's been a lot of injury issues with the pitching staff so far this year. One of the guys that's dealt with injuries, and it's been the blisters, has been Nick Lodolo. And he's going to be on the bump tonight. It's Bark in the Park night at Great American Ballpark. Hopefully, Nick will be blister-free as they try to get back into the win column. Tito has also switched up the lineup a little bit. Will Benson in the leadoff spot. Allie Benton second. Sal Stewart third. And then the great J.J. Bladé in the cleanup spot. Wasn't that long ago. He was stuck in AAA Louisville. Now he's back in cleanup. But he's been pretty good since they called him up. So we'll see how it all plays out tonight against the Washington Nationals. Outside of the field of play, though, this was fun news that Ally De La Cruz is teaming up with UDF for an exclusive new ice cream flavor starting on Monday the 18th. You can indulge in the new Dulce De La Cruz, a rich caramel ice cream base with notes of caramel sauce. They're also coming out with the number 44 shake, which blends that Dulce De La Cruz ice cream with toasted coconut and more caramel sauce. Do you guys say caramel or caramel? Caramel sounds fancier, don't it? But either way, that stuff's going to be in there, and they're going to be selling it for $4.44 in honor of Ellie's number 44. So that's what's going on with the Redlegs. Florence Yall's opening night last night, great success. Over 3,000 fans packed Thomas More Stadium, and they saw some fireworks early on when the Yalls hit back-to-back to back jacks in the first inning. And I've been part of this organization for like 5 years now. I don't think I've ever seen that. Definitely not in the first inning, but I don't know if I've ever seen three in a row. So they go on to crush Mississippi 13-5. Back at it tonight, Wrestling Wednesday tonight. First pitch for them will be at 6:51.
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19: It's a little breezy, but feeling good this afternoon. Temperatures right around 70 degrees. But for anything this evening, bring along a coat, because as the sun starts to go down, temperatures will fall off in a hurry down through the 50s. We'll drop all the way to the low 40s tomorrow morning. And Thursday is the coolest day of the week. Partly cloudy skies and highs in the low 60s. This is WOWT meteorologist Randy Rico on the Queen City's Country.
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Queen City Country 94.1 WNNF, Tucker Wetmore. That is Brunette. JD for the drive home. On the way, we've got the Straight Country Double presented by Boot Country, Work Country, a salute to the King, George Strait. So you're going to want to stick around for that. We have got Florence Speedway tickets to give away. We've got the $50 gift card to Ford's Garage to give away as well. We got qualifying to do today to get you out there for the Jelly Roll and Post Malone show. I mean, lots to get to here this afternoon. Plenty of free stuff on the line, so I want you to stick around for that. Because if you miss out, I don't want you to get mad at me. I don't need that. Be prepared. Be ready. Have your phone on you. Chances to win are coming up. Here are the Red Clay Strays on 94.1.

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0: 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All rise for the King.

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Salute to the king, George Strait. This is a Straight Country Double presented by Boot Country Work Country. Coming up here in just a bit, we'll have music from Ella Langley. We'll do some Preston Cooper as well. But it's time for song two of your Straight Country Double, Oceanfront Property. It's George Strait on 94.1 WNNF.

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Ella Langley clapping back at a critic online who questioned her guitar skills. What'd she have to say to this guy? Or gal, I don't know who it is. I'll tell you right after this. It's Loving Life Again. Say-

0: Langley, Love and Life again on Queen City Country 94.1 WNNF. JD for the drive home. All right, so here's the story about Ella clapping back at, I guess it's a fan if they're paying attention to her TikTok. But so she posted this video on her TikTok account. And in the video, she's performing alongside her lead guitarist. His name is Ben Flanders. And they're kind of doing the, you know, the stuff that kind of like the rock stars do, where they go back to back and they're kind of, you know, doing their thing. And a fan writes underneath in the comments section, Ella isn't even playing the guitar. And a few hours later, Ella commented back, said, how's your mom's basement? Oh, yikes, bro. Obviously, some of her fans came to her defense and were like, this is the one that seemed to make the most sense to me, because I don't really know much about playing guitar. I've never had to do it. But this person said, bro, she's playing rhythm. Really not that hard. The dude on the left is playing all the main notes. Ella's just keeping rhythm, which is pretty easy to do in nails, too, which is something you think about with the women playing guitar. They got the, you know, the pretty fingernails and stuff. So, again, I don't play guitar. So if she's faking it, I wouldn't be the first time somebody did that on stage. But clearly it struck a nerve with her because she commented back like that. So respect to Ella. And I'll give her props, too, if she is playing the guitar in that particular video. I like the style, man. She looks like somebody who could do some headbanging, do some heavy metal type of stuff, too. So very little that Ella can do wrong these days. And obviously, people believe that she's on there doing it herself, playing the guitar. It's something she's been doing for years and years now. And, you know, there's always going to be those trolls, man. They're always going to be there. Coming up this hour, we are going to give away tickets for the Florence Speedway. That's coming up in the next 25 minutes. So we'll get you out there this Saturday for the Dollar Day so you can enjoy it.
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But why pay when I have the free ones? 513-837-9494. Caller number 9. You get the tickets for this Saturday. Here's Josh Ross. Hey, how you look? It's on 94.1.

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2: Hello.
1: Hi, who is this?
2: This is Lori.
1: Hi, Lori. Where are you calling from today?
2: I'm calling from Norwood, right in your same building right now.
1: You're in this building? Are you stalking us?
2: No, I work here.
1: I'm scared. Scared. Lori, don't do anything to us. We're innocent. It wasn't me that burned the popcorn in the microwave and stunk up the whole building.
2: No. Actually, I'm in the parking lot getting ready to leave.
1: Oh, well, don't go too far because you are caller number 9. So we're going to get you some tickets here for the Florence Speedway this Saturday. Is that cool?
2: That's awesome.
1: I don't think I've ever had somebody actually in our building win something from me before.
2: I know a lot of you people up there.
1: My sister has worked in this building for my sister-in-law. She's worked in the same building. She was up on the fourth floor, but I've never actually had a winner from here. So what do you do in the building?
2: I'm an x-ray tech. I work down at the dialysis center on the first floor.
1: See, you guys don't know. This building in Norwood, we are surrounded by smart people, and then there's these dumb radio people who, you know, take up all the spaces, filling up all the elevators. It's our fault. And then we've got smart people like Lori here who is, doing real work. So thank you for listening, and we're going to get you these free tickets for Saturday, okay?
2: Okay, awesome.
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19: 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Karen Van Zandt's got you from 9 till noon. Then it's Tater at lunch on the Queen City's Country. 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Artists like Cody Johnson, Jackson Dean, and Casey Musgraves. 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That's what we play every day on the Queen City's Country. Artists like Hardy, Chris Stapleton, and John Party. 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
27: It's a little breezy, but feeling good this afternoon. Temperatures right around 70 degrees. But for anything this evening, bring along a coat because as the sun starts to go down, temperatures will fall off in a hurry down through the 50s. We'll drop all the way to the low 40s tomorrow morning. And Thursday is the coolest day of the week. Partly cloudy skies and highs in the low 60s. This is WLWT meteorologist Randy Rico on the Queen Cities Country.
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JD for the drive home. Coming up in your 5 o'clock hour, we've got your next chance to qualify for the Post Malone Jelly Roll Flyaway. If you're not familiar with this, I'll explain all the information to you. Or you can beat me to the punch. 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And we're also going to be giving away that $50 gift card to Ford's Garage. Going to pay for your food. We're celebrating their All-American Value Meals that they got going on. So we'll discuss that and give you a chance to win those here in just a little bit. Stay with me. Morgan Wallen keeping us company. This is Don't Weep on 94.1. Wouldn't trade

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Queen City Country 94.1 WNNF, JD for the drive home. 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Caller number 9 will hook you up. 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

0: Queen City Country 94.1 WNNF. That's Cody Johnson with The Fall. JD for the drive home. Congratulations going out to Angie Eldridge, who was calling from New Richmond. Well done. That is not the right noise. There we go. We need the hand clapping, not that version of it. Congratulations, Angie. She ended up being call at number 9, scored herself a $50 gift card to head to Ford's Garage. She was very much a hamburger fan. She goes, I like the works. Put all the works on there. Anything you can find that you would normally put on a hamburger, I'm more than happy to put it on my burger. So she's down for that. Don't forget that Ford's Garage going on this week through Friday, 11 to 5, All-American Value Meal starting at $10.99. 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

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On the way, music from Jason Aldean, Luke Combs, Ella Langley. Plus, we're going to give you the national keyword to use so you can qualify for that trip with Post Malone and Jelly Roll. And speaking of flying, got some things that you should never do on an airplane. Surprises some people try to pull this off. All coming your way. Here's Wyatt Flores on 94.1.

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0: Jason Aldean, Don't Sell on Me on 94.1 WNNF. JD for the drive home and some flight attendants. Well, former flight attendants. They don't do it anymore, but some former flight attendants got together and came up with a list of things that you shouldn't be doing on an airplane. Never do these things, according to them. These are big mistakes that people make. Number one, trying sleeping aids for the first time during a flight. They suggest trying that in the comforts of your own home first. Number five, eating gassy foods or drinking soda before flying. Come on. Come on. You're not supposed to be eating burritos and tacos and stuff that are going to make you all gassy before you get on a metal cylinder and you're going to be accompanied by a bunch of other people where there's nowhere for the air to go. Bad, bad form. Number four, dressing without layers. Could be cold, could be hot. You got to be smart about that. Forgetting to hydrate. Plane cabins are very dry. Water is your best friend. Drinking too much alcohol comes in at number two. It's harder in the air and for longer flights. It can make jet lag even worse. And the number one thing that people should quit doing while on airplanes. Walking around barefoot? Who's taking their shoes off? You don't do that. Those cabin floors are dirtier than you think, and nobody wants to see your funky feet. Nobody wants to see that. So keep that in mind. Keep that in mind in case you win this trip to go see Post Malone and Jelly Roll. Text the national keyword chemical to 95819 right now to enter for a chance to win, where you pick the city. We take care of all the side items there, the flight, the hotel, the tickets, and you get to go check out their big-ass stadium tour.
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4: It's a little breezy, but feeling good this afternoon. Temperatures right around 70 degrees. But for anything this evening, bring along a coat because as the sun starts to go down, temperatures will fall off in a hurry down through the 50s. We'll drop all the way to the low 40s tomorrow morning. And Thursday is the coolest day of the week. Partly cloudy skies and highs in the low 60s. This is WLWT meteorologist Randy Rico on the Queen City's Country.
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Megan Maroney on 94.1 WNNF, JD for the drive home. And the ACM Awards are coming up on Sunday. Megan Maroney is up for 9 different awards. And apparently there are 5 records that could be broken at Sunday's award show. So I'm going to run through those coming up here in just a few moments. Here's Vincent Mason on 94.1 WNNF.

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It's JD for the drive home. On the way this hour, music from Ella Langley, Brooks and Dunn, Cody Jinks. And we're going to go through those five records that could be broken at the ACM Awards this Sunday. That's happening in 6 minutes. Here's Corey Kent.

0: Cody Jinks and the others on 94.1 WNNF. JD for the drive home. And the 2026 Academy of Country Music Awards go down this Sunday night, 8 o'clock on Prime Video. And apparently there are 5 records that could be broken in this one. Chris Stapleton could surpass George Strait, the king himself, to become the most decorated male artist in ACM history. George has got 24 wins. Chris has 21, and he's up for 5 awards this year. Luke Combs could accomplish the Triple Crown, and that's when an artist has earned all 3 at some point in their career of new male or female artist, male female artist of the year, and entertainer of the year. He just needs the Entertainer of the Year award to complete it. Chris Stapleton, again, could tie Merle Haggard for most male artist of the year wins. Merle's got 6. Chris is at 5. Miranda Lambert could extend her Song of the Year record. She's won 7 of them. She's up for 2 more this year, including as the songwriter for Ella Langley's huge hit, Choosing Texas. And then Lainey Wilson could become the first female to win Entertainer of the Year 3 years in a row. A three-peat for Lainey Wilson is possible. Can't wait to watch it this Sunday on Prime Video.
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7: You ever wonder why the same cold virus makes some people so sick and others not sick at all? Well, according to an interesting new study out of Yale School of Medicine, one key factor is how quickly the cells in their noses, called nasal cells, respond to the virus and contain it. It's called the interferon response, and it can vary for different people. Now, when that response gets inhibited, it can trigger a different reaction, which leads to excessive mucus production and inflammation. In other words, a cold that is a lot more miserable. Of course, there are other factors at play: your genetics, any underlying conditions, immunity from vaccinations or previous infections. If you are trying really hard not to get sick, high-quality masks, they can be very effective. Also, good old-fashioned hand washing. And remember not to touch your face. I'm Dr. Sanjay Gupta, helping you live a better life.
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JD for the drive home. Hope your Wednesday is going well. Happy 513 Day for those of you who are celebrating. Cincinnati people know what 513 Day means to us. It's a fun day to celebrate. And, we all like excuses to go out and have a good time. Speaking of good times, if you've been needing to scratch that football itch, the Kentucky Barrels Pro Arena football team back in town, coming off their first loss of the season. They're now 3-1, but let's be honest, they lost to the defending champions. Okay, those guys are really, really good. So they're going to be hosting Beaumont this Sunday, Truist Arena at NKU's campus, and we would like to send you there to witness all the action. So tomorrow, it's going to be a ticket blitz. 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I do the PA work for them, so I've been there for each home game. I'm telling you what, it is really fun. It is very exciting. Seriously, it's like kill the man with the football in your basement when you were a kid. It's amazing. Here's Jackson Dean, Make a Liar, 94.1.

Ella Langley in Choosing Texas on 94.1 WNNF. We'll see if she's a big winner coming up on Sunday. JD for the drive home. Creamsicle donuts. Does that interest you? Remind you of being a kid? I'll tell you where and when you can get them.

0: Megan Patrick with Golden Child on Queen City Country 94.1 WNNF. JD for the drive home. Are you a creamsicle fan? Now, I remember, you know, the popsicles, the creamsicles that we all loved as kids. And if you didn't get to have one when you were a kid, I'm so sorry. Because they're really, really good. The orange and the cream-flavored creamsicle, it's like the ultimate nostalgic summer treat. And Krispy Kreme is bringing that flavor to their donuts. The sweet, citrusy flavor is going to become a donut. Limited edition orange dreamsicle original glazed donuts are going to be sold at participating restaurants nationwide beginning on Thursday. There is a catch, though. The new donuts will only be available for a limited time. You only have 4 days. 4 days, to be exact, for you to pick them up. So if you want to visit a Krispy Kreme donut location here in our area, see if they're going to have them or not. I would assume they will. This seems like it's going to be a pretty popular item. And it's going to be one of those things you're going to want to show off on Instagram and TikTok. Probably make you pretty popular.
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26: You know, one of the weirder things I've seen on social media lately is parents feeding their babies butter, like whole sticks of butter. They swear that it helps them feel fuller after meals and get a good night's sleep, among other things. There's actually something to this. You know, butter is full of fat, which a rapidly growing infant needs, but eating butter all the time results in, quote, boxing out other important nutrients they need as well. Spokesperson for the Academy of Nutrition and Dietetics told us she recommends half a teaspoon to a teaspoon melted and then added to a puree. Or as they get older, you can drizzle oil or melted butter over cooked vegetables, she told us. We never say just give butter by itself, and it's not the only source of fat she would recommend. Avocados, hummus, fish, they are great sources of fat as well. And also great foods to introduce. I'm Dr. Sanjay Gupta, helping you live a better life.
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Queen City Country 94.1 WNNF, JD for the drive home. Time for me to punch out for the day. I'm back here tomorrow afternoon at 3 o'clock. So I'll see you back here then, and we'll do some more free stuff. You guys like it, so we'll keep passing out the free stuff until I run out. How's that sound? Riley Green joining The Voice as a coach this fall, joining Kelly Clarkson and Adam Levine. Look forward to seeing that. Here he is doing Change My Mind on 94.1 WNNF.

0: Where's that? Yep, yep. It's Country Nights Live. I'm Bev Rainey. And Dustin Lynch, you know, he loves doing shows. I have seen him go up on stage and just blow way past his end time because he was having so much fun. He really wants to make sure he does not let his fans down.
1: I think that's what keeps us grinding and the journey so much fun is every crowd's different. Music's really cool. It was a lot more fun than golf. Every time we tee it up, we win. So that's what's fun. It's kind of a guaranteed win playing shows. And my responsibility now is just not to let my fans down.
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1: Morgan Wallen quietly just showed how big his heart is. Last August, he paid for the funeral of a young fan he'd met just 2 months earlier, a boy who'd been fighting cancer and loved Morgan's music. His mom shared the story this week, saying Morgan's kindness has helped her get through each day. Carrie Underwood reminded everyone she can rock with the best of them on the American Idol finale, teaming up with Motley Crue for Home Sweet Home and Kickstart My Heart. She's long hinted she'd consider a rock album someday, and performances like that keep fans hoping. And Zach Bryan took his encore way off the ground in Ohio last weekend, literally climbing a stage structure with his guitar strapped on to perform Revival from Up High. That's your Country Nights Live news update. I'm Bev Rainey.
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18: 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And it's really cool. It's not preachy. 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
6: You know, it's interesting. For such a long time, I think people thought about diseases as something that mostly happened later in life. Just in recent years, however, we as a society have really begun to think about preventing certain ailments much, much earlier. Case in point, new study out of Northwestern University School of Medicine found the mid-30s are a major turning point for men's heart health. For women, about a decade later. But for the men, this is the time when you really need to be thinking about your heart health seriously. At a bare minimum, start seeing a primary care doctor once a year just to get your blood pressure and cholesterol checked. You can also look up and then do your best to follow what is known as the American Heart Association's Life's Essential Eight. These are things everyone can do to decrease their risk of heart disease. I'm Dr. Sanjay Gupta, helping you live a better life.
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16: 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Karen Van Zandt's got you from 9 till noon. Then it's Tater at lunch on the Queen City's Country. 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